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1: Ladies, have you ever gone back to something that you thought you were through with? In other words, was it better the second time around? 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
1: Hey, this is Keith. Who am I speaking to?
2: Anna,
1: how you doing? Where you calling from, baby?
2: White girl.
1: Okay. Is it better the second time around, baby girl?
2: No, it was worse.
1: It was worse?
2: Yes.
1: What made it worse?
2: The problems that were there before doubled. They just kept getting worse and worse.
1: Okay, well, why did you go back?
2: Because I thought it would be better, but it wasn't.
1: Okay, well, would you like to elaborate on some of the problems, or?
2: I just wouldn't go back a second time. If it didn't work the first time, don't try it again.
1: Okay, Anna. Thank you, man,
2: right,
1: for checking in. I appreciate you. Bye-bye.
2: Bye.
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1: Was it better the second time around? Who am I speaking to?
25: Yvette McQueen in Montgomery, Alabama.
1: How you doing, baby? What's going
25: How
1: on
25: you
1: with you?
25: How you doing, Sweat?
1: Okay, I'm good.
25: I listen to you all the time.
1: Thank you.
25: Even when I'm going to work and leaving work.
1: Okay, baby girl. What can I do for you tonight?
25: I was so glad you came up with that topic because I was in a relationship for like 9.5 years.
1: Mm-hmm.
25: So, you know, I kept trying it, but I just couldn't, you know, I couldn't feel it anymore.
1: You couldn't feel it anymore?
25: Mm-hmm.
1: So why did you go back?
25: Because, you know, I felt like, you know, I was trying to do it for the kids' sake.
1: Okay, I understand.
25: But
1: so it just didn't work, huh?
25: It just didn't work, sweet.
1: All right,
25: so
1: baby girl.
25: Now I'm better. You know, I got me a better job. And me and my boys, we fine now.
1: Okay, baby. All right, so, thank you for checking into the Sweat Hotel. I appreciate you.
25: All right. It's nice talking to you, Sweat, baby. I still love you with that make it last forever.
1: It's coming. It's coming,
25: because these men do not make it last forever no more. You understand what I'm saying?
1: You got it, baby.
25: All right, baby.
1: I love you, baby girl.
25: I love you too.

0: B106.5.
1: Hey, this is Keith. Who am I speaking to?
2: Hey, Keith. How you doing?
1: I'm good. Who am I speaking to?
2: I don't want to say my name on the radio, but my name is and I'm calling from Barnwell, South Carolina. I want to comment on...
1: You just said you didn't want to say your name, and then you said my name.
2: Well, I want to tell you, but I don't want it on the radio. You get it?
1: Okay, yeah. Well, we'll beep your name out, baby girl. Okay.
2: Thank you. I wanted to comment on that about second go around.
1: Is it better the second time around or what?
2: Not my experience, personally speaking. I was in a 3-year relationship probably about 6-7 years ago.
1: Right.
2: And it was a guy that I used to date in high school, came back to town, and I just spent one day with him. I mean, we talked a lot, but then we actually got together, and I threw all the 3 years that I had with my boyfriend, my fiance, for that. And it did not work out at all, and I regret it.
1: It didn't work at all. So you end up losing something that you really cared about and tried to make it work with something that wasn't worth working it out with, huh?
2: Right.
1: Okay, well, baby girl, thank you for checking it.
2: I still kind of just beat myself up about it because...
1: Well, don't do that.
2: Now, it's like now I look on Facebook and he has this little perfect life and and I'm just thinking, you know, man, that could have been me, you know?
1: I understand. Well, maybe it'll be all right. Things will turn out a whole lot better, you know?
2: Yeah.
1: Okay. All right, baby girl, thank you for checking into the Sweat Hotel. I appreciate you, all right?
2: All right, thanks, Keith.
1: All right, baby girl, bye-bye.
0: The biggest headliners.
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1: Hello.
2: Hey, how you doing, Keith?
1: Yeah, I'm good. Who am I speaking to?
2: Lady speaking to Miguel.
1: Hey, Miguel, how you doing? What can I do for you this evening?
2: I'd like to make an apology to my girl, my wife, okay. Shekinah. She's my life. Last week, I had did some things that kind of, you know, are unforgivable. I would just like her to forgive me.
1: Okay, and, you know, you got it.
2: She loved Keith Sweat, so maybe Keith Sweat can help me out here. You know what I'm saying?
1: All right, you want to apologize? Well, go ahead and apologize to her.
2: Baby, if you're hearing this, I apologize sincerely. You're my one and only. You're my wife forever. And hopefully we can make things work. Give me one more chance, baby. I love you dearly.
1: All right, my brother. What did you do?
2: Well, what happened was this girl supposedly claimed that I had a baby by her probably like 2 years ago. And I ain't believe her, so I went to go see the child.
1: Mm-hmm.
2: And I didn't tell my girl about it. Pretty much, I went behind her back to go see the lady. Mm-hmm. And that's what we've been arguing about since.
1: Is the baby yours?
2: Nah, the baby ain't mine.
1: Okay.
2: I'm doing good.
1: You must have had doubts because you had to go see the baby.
2: At the same time, for somebody that ain't got no children, it'd be nice to know if you had a child out there.
1: Right, I understand. All right, my brother, thank you for checking, and I appreciate that, all right?
2: Thanks, Keith.
1: All right, my brother, take care of yourself. Peace.
2: All right, you too.
3: I'm Ben.
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1: Hey, this is Keith. Who am I speaking to?
2: Anna.
1: Anna, how you doing? Who you calling from, baby?
2: White girl.
1: Okay. Is it better the second time around, baby girl?
2: No, it was worse.
1: It was worse?
2: Yes.
1: What made it worse?
2: The problems that were there before doubled. They just kept getting worse and worse.
1: Okay, well, why did you go back?
2: Because I thought it would be better, but it wasn't.
1: Okay, well, would you like to elaborate on some of the problems, or?
2: I just wouldn't go back a second time. If it didn't work the first time, don't try it again.
1: Okay. Thank you, man,
2: right,
1: for checking in. I appreciate you. Bye-bye.
2: Bye.

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Always a vibe. Birmingham's home for old school and today's R&B. 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
1: Was it better the second time around? Who am I speaking to?
2: Yvette McQueen in Montgomery, Alabama.
1: How you doing, baby? What's going
2: on
1: with
2: you? How you doing,
1: Sweat? Okay, I'm good.
2: I listen to you all the time.
1: Thank you.
2: Even when I'm going to work and leaving work.
1: Okay, baby girl, what can I do for you tonight?
2: I was so glad you came up with that topic because I was in a relationship for like 9.5 years.
1: Mm-hmm.
2: So, you know, I kept trying it, but I just couldn't, you know, I couldn't feel it anymore.
1: You couldn't feel it anymore?
2: Mm-hmm.
1: So why did you go back?
2: Because, you know, I felt like, you know, I was trying to do it for the kids' sake.
1: Okay, I understand.
2: But
1: so it just didn't work, huh?
2: It just didn't work, sweet.
1: Right,
2: so now I'm better. You know, I got me a better job, and me and my boys, we fine now.
1: Okay, baby. All right. So, thank you for checking into the Sweat Hotel. I appreciate you.
2: All right. It's nice talking to you, Sweat, baby. I still love you with that make it last forever.
1: It's coming. It's coming.
2: Because these men do not make it last forever no more. You understand what I'm saying?
1: You got it, baby.
2: All right, baby.
1: I love you, baby girl.
2: But I love you, too.
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1: Hey, this is Keith. Who am I speaking to?
15: Hey, Keith. How you doing?
1: I'm good. Who am I speaking to?
15: I don't want to say my name on the radio, but my name is and I'm calling from Barnwell, South Carolina. I want to comment on...
1: You just said you didn't want to say your name, and then you said my name.
15: Well, I want to tell you, but I don't want it on the radio. You get it?
1: Okay, yeah. Well, we'll beep your name out, baby girl. Okay.
15: I want to comment on that about second go-round.
1: Is it better the second time around or what?
15: Not my experience, personally speaking. I was in a 3-year relationship probably about 6-7 years ago.
1: Right.
15: And it was a guy that I used to date in high school, came back to town, and I just spent one day with him. I mean, we talked a lot, but... Then we actually got together, and I threw all the 3 years that I had with my boyfriend, my fiance, for that. And it did not work out at all, and I regret it.
1: It didn't work at all. So you end up losing something that you really cared about and tried to make it work with something that wasn't worth working it out with, huh?
15: Right.
1: Okay, well, baby girl, thank you for checking it.
15: I still kind of just beat myself up about it because...
1: Well, don't do that.
15: Now, it's like now I look on Facebook and he has this little perfect life and I'm just thinking, you know, man, that could have been me, you know?
1: I understand. Well, maybe it'll be all right. Things will turn out a whole lot better, you know?
15: Yeah.
1: Okay. All right, baby girl, thank you for checking into the Sweat Hotel. I appreciate you, all right?
15: All right, thanks.
1: All right, baby girl, bye-bye.
15: Bye.

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1: Hey, this is Keith. Who am I speaking to?
2: Diane.
1: Okay, how you doing, baby?
2: I'm doing fine. How are you?
1: I'm good.
2: Well, I don't have an actual apology but my thing is I have a problem. It's concerning with a married man.
1: Okay, go ahead.
2: The actual problem is that I've dealt with this person on and off for about 17 years.
1: Right.
2: And now that I'm trying to get out of it, it seems like it's hard to do. And, like, now, you know, I guess what I'm trying to do is avoid my feelings being hurt, because in the long run, my feelings are being hurt. I mean, what kind of advice can you give me?
1: Well, I mean, is he still married?
2: Yes.
1: If he's not trying to leave his wife and you're the side girl, which it seems to be the case, you taking a gamble anyway. If he's not willing to leave his wife or he doesn't want to, I mean, I'm quite sure from the beginning you already knew that you were the other woman, right?
2: Yeah, I did know that. And I'm not really expecting for him to do this. I mean, but, I'm trying to get out of it. But it's like, you know, he keeps coming at me.
1: Well, if you're trying to get out of it, you know, you just got to be a strong enough woman to walk away from it. There's no ifs, ands, and buts about that. You already know that he's not planning to leave his wife. He doesn't want to leave his wife.
2: I mean, and I don't want that. I mean, you know, because I understand what he's doing to her, you know. And actually, we dated before he married. And I know how he done me. So, I mean, I'm not expecting...
1: You dated before he got married and he chose to marry her. Why would you allow yourself to put yourself in a situation like that? I'm confused.
2: I mean, well, I guess I try to remain to be friends. All along.
1: Well, my advice to you is to move on. As far as I'm concerned, I mean, you will always be that other woman.
2: It's hard, you know, and I do want to remain to be friends. We've never been enemies.
1: Okay, well, you can move on and y'all can still have a friendship, I'm quite sure. If you're allowing yourself to keep being put in that situation, I mean, it's not good for you. I don't think it'll end up being healthy for you. And I mean, does his wife know about you?
2: No, she don't.
1: Oh, well, it might be hell to pay when she find out.
2: Well, yeah, but, I mean, I doubt if she'll ever find out
1: if
2: we're, like, in two different states.
1: I understand, but, I mean, stranger things have happened, you know.
2: Well, you're right. I mean, it's been months since I've been physical with him, but, I mean, you know, it's just, like, it keeps coming at me that way.
1: I understand, but my advice to you is you got to be the stronger person to move on. That's my advice to you.
2: Oh, you're right, and I appreciate it.
1: All right, baby. Thank you for checking in. Appreciate you.
2: And I enjoy your show.
1: Love you, girl. Bye-bye.
3: 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Attorney advertising top.
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1: Hey, this is Keith. Who am I speaking to?
2: Anna.
1: Anna, how you doing? Where you calling from, baby?
2: White girl.
1: Okay. Is it better the second time around, baby girl?
2: No, it was worse.
1: It was worse?
2: Yes.
1: What made it worse?
2: The problems that were there before doubled. They just kept getting worse and worse.
1: Okay, well, why did you go back?
2: Because I thought it would be better, but it wasn't.
1: Okay, well, would you like to elaborate on some of the problems, or?
2: I just wouldn't go back a second time. If it didn't work the first time, don't try it again.
1: Okay, Anna. Thank you, man,
2: right,
1: for checking in. I appreciate you. Bye-bye.
2: Bye.

0: V106.5.
1: Was it better the second time around? Who am I speaking to?
2: Yvette McQueen in Montgomery, Alabama.
1: How you doing, baby? What's going on with you?
2: How you doing, Sweat?
1: Okay, I'm good.
2: I listen to you all the time.
1: Thank you.
2: Even when I'm going to work and leaving work.
1: Okay, baby girl. What can I do for you tonight?
2: I was so glad you came up with that topic because I was in a relationship for like 9.5 years.
1: Mm-hmm.
2: So, you know, I kept trying, but I just couldn't, you know, I couldn't feel it anymore.
1: You couldn't feel it anymore?
2: Mm-hmm.
1: So why did you go back?
2: Because, you know, I felt like, you know, I was trying to do it for the kids' sake.
1: Okay, I understand.
2: But
1: so it just didn't work, huh?
2: It just didn't work, sweet.
1: All right,
2: so
1: baby girl.
2: Now I'm better. You know, I got me a better job, and me and my boys, we fine now.
1: Okay, baby. All right, so, thank you for checking into the Sweat Hotel. I appreciate you.
2: All right. It's nice talking to you, Sweat, baby. I still love you where that make it last forever
1: is. It's coming. It's coming,
2: baby. Because these men do not make it last forever no more. You understand what I'm saying?
1: You got it, baby. I
2: All
1: understand.
2: Right, baby.
1: I love you, baby girl.
2: I love you, too.
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0: B106.5.
1: Hey, this is Keith. Who am I speaking to?
2: Hey, Keith, how you doing?
1: I'm good. Who am I speaking to?
2: I don't want to say my name on the radio, but my name is
0: And I'm calling from Barnwell, South Carolina. I want to comment on...
1: You just said you didn't want to say your name, and then you said my name.
0: Well, I want to tell you, but I don't want it on the radio. You get it?
1: Okay, yeah. Well, we'll beep your name out, baby girl, okay.
0: Thank you. I want to comment on that about second go-round.
1: Is it better the second time around, or what?
0: Not my experience, personally speaking. I was in a 3-year relationship, probably about 6-7 years ago.
1: Right.
0: And it was a guy that I used to date in high school, came back to town, and I just spent one day with him. I mean, we talked a lot, but then we actually got together, and I threw all the 3 years that I had with my boyfriend, my fiancé, for that. And it did not work out at all, and I regret it.
1: It didn't work at all. So you end up losing something that you really cared about and tried to make it work with something that wasn't worth working it out with, huh?
0: Right.
1: Okay, well, baby girl, thank you for checking it.
0: I still kind of just beat myself up about it because...
1: Well, don't do that.
0: Now, it's like now I look on Facebook and he has this little perfect life and I'm just thinking, you know, man, that could have been me, you know?
1: I understand. Well, maybe it'll be all right. Things will turn out a whole lot better, you know?
0: Yeah.
1: Okay. All right, baby girl, thank you for checking into the Sweat Hotel. I appreciate you, all right?
0: All right, thanks.
1: All right, baby girl, bye-bye.
0: Bye.

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0: 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Chris Brown residuals. It's your girl Sharon. Got Luther, Never Too Much on the way next. Did you check out Ciara? Damn near do a back bend with that beautifully pregnant belly on that iHeartRadio Music Fest stage last weekend. 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

0: 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It's red. Tap it. Say what you got to say.
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0: 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It's your girl, Sharon. Got Patrice Rush and Forget-Me-Nots on the way next. Cardi B, let it all hang out. 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

0: 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That's our talkback mic. Tap it. You've got 30 seconds.
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1: Eric Bellinger, Cry in Front of You. It's your girl Sharon got Luther, Don't You Know That, on the way next. It's no secret that Shaq has an admiration for law enforcement, right? 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This happened at the National Academy graduation, but people are not feeling this move by Shaq. They think he's taking it a little too far, especially with this current administration, the fact that he's aligning with it, right? Interesting choice for Shaq to make at this time. And he's doubling down on it. He's very proud to be an FBI special agent.
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0: B1065, Birmingham's home for old school and today's R&B. Johnny Gill, A Dance, A Kiss. Mwah. It's your girl, Sharon M. Toomey. Juicy Fruit is on the way next. I'll also hit you off with something new from Boney James and Ledisi, I Belong to You. Plus, I'll throw in Silk, Freak Me, and Chris Brown and Young Thug. Go crazy.
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0: neighborhood. Beautiful day in the neighborhood. Once again, thank you for being in the neighborhood on your Wednesday hump day. We got a whole lot more show coming up for you. So do continue to hang out with us in the neighborhood, man. DJ Khaled. Yeah, man. DJ Khaled. Someone hit him up about his top five.
1: Yeah.
0: When it comes to top five rappers, MCs, whatever you want to call them, man. And there is a name that he left off that we would have thought would have been automatically on there.
2: Yeah.
0: Yeah. About 2 years ago would have been a given.
3: I mean, they were buddies.
2: Yeah, but I think he replaced them with Rick Ross, bro.
0: All right, right, right.
2: But he said Rick Ross, he kind of had one of those, like, Rick Ross.
0: Now, yeah, just threw it in like the big. That's all right, man.
2: Like, all right, dog.
0: That guy that you left off will come back on.
2: Right. Yes.
0: Also, man, Ben Affleck. Louis G, you were speaking about there's a new movie with Ben Affleck.
2: Yeah, it's called Animals, coming to Netflix. And he said that he wanted to cast his ex-wife, Jennifer Garner, as his wife in the movie.
0: Yeah, man. Wow. So we're going to get into some X-Files. What encounter did you have with an ex? We'll speak on that in the neighborhood. And also, parents are training their kids to handle bullies.
3: Yeah, they have to.
4: Going to school, they got to defend themselves. I know where you are, but what am I?
0: Yeah. Everything you say, I'm rubber, you glue. Whatever you say, bounce off of me and stick onto you.
2: That's a banger.
0: Yeah, that'll get you beat up today. Yeah, believe that. All that and more. Y'all continue to hang out with us in the neighborhood. Big Boys Neighborhood.

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1: Big Boy's Neighborhood is going to get into your phone tap right here. This is $55 Clyde. This Luther calls Clyde to find out where is his $50 that Clyde owes him, man. And I love how the lady gets on, the lady on the other end. Dude, if we got to the point where you want somebody to take a note, she took great notes, even the threats. Yeah, let's go to get into your phone tap on the 10s right here. Big Boy's Neighborhood.

0: Hello?
1: Hello, man. Speak to
0: Max is calling.
1: Yeah, because you tell him that it's Luther and I want my damn money.
0: Well, he at work right now.
1: Why are he not giving me my money?
0: I don't even know if he owe you some money.
1: He owe me some money.
0: But then you got to catch up with him to get your money.
1: Well, let me, him money. He owe me $55. But can I come by and get it from you?
0: I don't even know you.
1: My name is Luther, damn it.
0: Well, don't cuss at me.
1: I'm sorry. Every time I call the house, they say, oh, don't went to work. For a nigga that work all the time, he sure can't pay his debts. Is he
0: sometimes he do double shifts now.
1: You know what? How can a nigga work a single and a double shift and not give me my $55?
0: Well, you know what, Luther? I can't even answer that.
1: But you know what? I'm sorry for calling your house. I thought I heard somebody in the background saying,
0: tell me. That was me.
1: Well, you got a deep voice. I thought it was him.
0: Well, because
1: you
0: got me, because I know I got a deep voice.
1: Yeah, yeah.
0: I got a lot of sisters, and they say we sound alike.
1: So all the girls sound like men in your family?
0: Yes, we sound just like my mother.
1: Damn. Okay, well, can you do me this favor? Can you write down a little note for him?
0: Okay, Luther. Okay.
1: You dirty, rotten You know you owe me $55. I'ma get you, Clyde. I'ma get you.
0: Okay.
1: I'ma get you twice.
0: Okay.
1: If I don't have my $55, I'm gonna smoke some keel.
0: Okay.
1: He a dirty
0: Okay.
1: And he owe me $55.
0: Okay.
1: And I know the standing right there, or he on the other phone.
0: Well, I won't lie to you, because I see you very upset.
1: You know what? I'm off to the highest of activity. Now, what's your name?
0: This
1: read that back to me.
0: You low down, dirty nigga. I want my $55. Or I'm going to smoke some kill.
1: Mm-hmm.
0: I'm going to get you twice.
1: All right. Well, thank you so much. I appreciate your time.
0: Okay.
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1: And do continue to hang with us in the neighborhood. Louis G, what you got,
2: man,
1: my brother?
2: Trump just banned a couple of news stations from doing any type of coverage at the White House. So other stations also jumped in and said, if you're banning us, you're banning all of us.
3: Yeah, man.
2: We don't have a camera to show up for him for any of these events anymore.
3: Yeah, man. And one actually happened. And it's hilarious.
2: And we will play it.
3: Yeah, y'all continue to hang with us in the neighborhood. Louis G got that next big boy in the neighborhood. Boy.

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1: Big Boy Big Neighborhood Boy. Luigi is up in here. What up, Ludol?
2: I don't know what the hell Trump's doing, but he's banning a lot of news stations from covering any type of White House-like press.
3: Mm-hmm. Oh, yeah.
2: And I didn't know exactly what this meant when it was like, oh, they stopped the pool and this. I'm like, well, are they still talking about the pool? No, they're talking about a news pool. So Anderson Cooper kind of explains what happened because they started banning CNN, MS Now, and Politico.
4: Today, though, for the first time in modern memory, the one camera that's at the White House or that travels with a president almost always, including back then, was not there. It's called the pool camera. It gives pool coverage. It's a responsibility dating back to the 1950s, and CNN and other major networks for decades have shared so that when a president makes news or makes history or something terrible happens to the president, there's always at least one camera to capture the moment. Mm-hmm. The networks take turns doing pool coverage, and it shares sharing the video, even though we might compete on just about everything else. Well, today, CNN was scheduled to be the pool crew. But the White House said no 3 days after banning CNN, MS Now, and Politico from the premises. The three news outlets filed a federal lawsuit seeking to restore access. The other major networks stood in solidarity, declining to replace CNN in the pool. A number of print and wire outlets added their support, meaning there was no pool coverage. And a White House ribbon cutting for his new helipad today looked and sounded like this on Newsmax.
5: Listen. Him talking.
6: Okay, so there is no microphone because the pool cameras aren't there. So maybe, Tim, this is one example of it backfiring just a little bit.
1: No, oh,
3: what?
1: Just a lot of it, lady. What do you mean it backfired just a little bit? Backfired completely. There's no audio.
7: Hey, man, it is crazy that you've been having outlets in the White House for decades even one from the 50s, right? And CNN for decades. Is this not a dictatorship?
1: 1,000%.
7: Is this not North Korea? Is this not Putin? Is this controlling the media because they say things that you're not? That you don't feel are correct for you.
2: Yeah, they're fact-checking you.
7: That's crazy, man.
2: Yeah, and now he launched Trump TV, a 24/7 stream on Trump YouTube.
8: Yes. I have not heard of that.
7: Trump TV,
2: so now you can watch, you know, all the news stations, any news thing that comes from the White House.
7: Hey, dude,
2: that's
7: a dictatorship.
8: Yeah, that's
7: feeding in. Bro. That's like North Korea will show you just positive things about North Korea and the ruler and
3: that's crazy. The scary part is that people are gonna actually watch that and subscribe to it.
7: Man. The same with that truth, the social media thing.
2: Oh yeah,
3: social.
7: It's crazy that when is it gonna be enough?
8: I don't know, but
7: when are all the excuses gonna continue? And when is it gonna be enough?
2: And I'm glad the news stations in obviously all joined together.
7: I'm surprised Fox jumped in.
2: Yeah, no, real. That's real. Them to say, like, you know, we're all gonna join together and not send any camera crew, like, screw
7: that's
2: you, bro.
7: Crazy.
2: Hell yeah, they gotta stick together.
7: They're like, there's no mics there.
8: I'm joking.
5: Did everybody gather around?
3: I'm joking.
5: Do the dance, do the Trump dance.
7: There it is, man. Freedom of speech. Just watch what you say, huh?
8: Yep.
7: Y'all continue to hang with us in the neighborhood. Big Boys Neighborhood.
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1: Big boy. All right, and now Mari to the party. What you got, Mariana?
2: Now, I think this is pretty cool because Kehlani has asked her fans. So I didn't know, but apparently her fans gift her pictures of herself, but they're paintings. So they get creative, but they're paintings of her. And she's asking her fans to basically get more creative. You know, she doesn't want pictures of herself.
1: Like, I got them.
3: Right. Hi, guys. I thought right now would be the perfect time because it's fresh on my mind to have a serious conversation with you guys. I really love art. I want my whole house covered in art all over the walls. And I care about the fact that y'all give me gifts and art that you work so super hard on and like want to gift it to me. And you guys gift me paintings of myself. And they're gorgeous. But one, I have a hard time traveling with them. And two, I don't know if I'm the kind of person to have a house covered in paintings of myself. So I would like to say, if I can encourage you to switch the art that you're giving me.
1: Alrighty, and not paint herself.
2: Yeah.
1: Not paint pictures of herself. Makes sense. I can understand that.
2: Right. I'm like,
1: walk in like a shrine.
2: Right. Yeah. Like a whole like room of pictures of herself. I don't know if I would want that either.
1: So I got a lot of paintings of myself.
2: I was gonna ask. I'm sure you have a lot of those.
1: But like I was with Snoop over the weekend, right? And somebody gifted him stuff. I said, dog, I said, what do you do with all the stuff that people give to you? Because he was taking some of the stuff. He was taking it.
2: Right.
1: And then I said, man, I said, what do you do with all the paintings? Because he was like, man, he said, I take them. He was like, you ever been to the compound? And I was like, oh, yeah. Because at his compound, his facility, it's a lot of pictures of them.
2: Really?
1: So I think that they just hang a lot of. But of course, if you're in Brazil or if you're in tech, whatever, and you got to travel back with this, it could become a lot.
2: Especially when they're like big frames.
1: Oh, yeah, man.
2: Yeah, it could be a
1: hassle.
2: And
1: then Ice Cube, his spot, the pictures are just laid up.
2: Oh, really?
1: Yeah. Yeah. It just looked like a poster shot where you just go and you just flip through them.
2: Yeah.
1: It's like a record bin. So,
2: hilarious.
1: But he bring them back too, but that's crazy.
2: Do you also keep yours in like in a special place or is there like...
1: I got one person did one of my mom, and I got that hung up in my house.
2: Oh, wow.
1: Yeah, he did a beautiful one of my mom. And then he did another one of, like, my kids. So that's hung up at the house.
4: Nice.
1: You know, but, yeah, I get some, like, at one point, I was like, who is this?
2: Yeah.
4: You know what I'm saying? What do you do with the ones that don't look like you?
1: Yeah, man, I got some of them I got in the closet.
2: Right.
1: You know what I'm saying? But I'm very thankful for them. But,
2: that's dope.
1: Yeah, you don't hang up everything. You know what I'm saying?
2: Yeah, yeah. Right. I think this is a good opportunity, though, for people to get creative.
1: Right.
2: Like, she clearly says that she loves art and she does want to hang
1: up. I would just tell someone to give me, like, Amazon gift cards.
4: Yeah.
1: Put a little painting on that.
2: Just give me the cash. Whatever you spend on the canvas, give me cash.
1: You know? But no, you get some beautiful things that people don't think you take them back.
2: Yeah.
1: And everything that you kind of handed is like special.
2: Right.
1: I got to a point now where even Vettel was like, baby, you need to stop bringing stuff home. Because we get a lot of stuff at the station.
2: Yeah.
1: You know what I'm saying? We get a lot of stuff at the station. That's why, you know, y'all notice some of the stuff when the holidays come around. It's going to look familiar to you.
2: Yeah.
4: Can't wait to get a portrait of yourself.
1: Yeah, you know what I'm saying? Like, here you go, Mari. This is a picture of me.
4: T-shirt.
1: You don't know my brother Keith, but this looks just like him. You know? Big boy neighborhood.

0: Birmingham's home for old school and today's R&B, B106.5.
1: Big Boy Neighborhood. All right, now Jesus Sepulveda's up in here. Jesus, hang loose. What you got, my brethren?
2: Latina streamer Crystal Isagueri, she took a picture with Snoop Dogg, but she thought it was Snoop Dogg, but it wasn't. It was like a lookalike.
1: Oh, my.
2: But that's the thing about these like lookalikes. They look so real. And if you when you see the video, like it looks like the actual Snoop, but it's not. It's obvious. It gets obvious. And like he's even frustrated with her. He's like, hurry up. I'm looking it up, but she took it down.
1: But
2: she's so embarrassed.
1: I'm wondering if it's the same guy that he intentionally goes out looking like Snoop.
2: So, yeah. So, he was actually on Neon's stream and it pretending to be like the fake Snoop.
1: Right.
2: And so, like, that's the same Snoop guy. Yeah. Well, yeah, it's the fake Snoop.
1: Right.
2: Pretending to be Snoop. Yeah.
1: Hey, man. I was in, oh, my God. I want to say El Monte or something like that, right?
2: Yeah.
1: And it was a girl that came up to me. She was like, oh, my God. You know, so she asked for a picture. And then she was saying how she had just saw Snoop.
2: Mm-hmm.
1: And I was like, nah, I don't think you just saw Snoop.
2: For real.
1: You know what I'm saying?
3: On the same day?
1: Yeah.
2: On the same day, yeah.
1: And if it wasn't the same day, it was just saw. Maybe it wasn't the same day. And she showed me the picture, and I was like, baby. I was like, that's not Snoop. And she was like, oh, my friend tried to tell me. And I'm like, that is not Snoop.
3: No.
1: But it was the same guy that always walks around looking like Snoop. So I FaceTimed Snoop.
2: Wow.
1: And then she was like, yo, I thought I met you. And he's like, no, nah, baby, you didn't meet me. You know, I got the video and everything.
3: That is so dope.
1: But yeah, man.
2: Yeah, but they are tricky. And it reminds me of that one time when we first came to LA, we were like in Hollywood Boulevard.
1: Oh, no.
2: And we kept seeing like famous people. My dad was like, oh my God, we must have picked the best night. But it was a bunch of lookalikes walking around. And we're like, Vin Diesel, that's Vin Diesel. And it was like a fake Vin Diesel.
3: Are you serious?
2: Yes. We tripped out. And we're like, we came on a hot night where the celebrities are out. They are out. But it made me question everybody I saw after that. Like every time I was seeing a celebrity. I was like 20, but I was new to LA.
1: Oh, man.
2: And I was just like.
3: Yeah, not that young.
2: No.
1: I thought you were going to say like 5 or something.
2: Yeah. No, when we got tricked, I was like 14.
1: You're just stupid.
2: No. You're
3: 20.
2: Yeah. No, but when I was
1: Anybody out there that's listening was like 20.
2: No. What I'm trying to say is that when I was tricked, I was like 14 at the time.
1: Okay.
2: And when I moved out here and I was 20, I started questioning anybody who I thought was a celebrity. And I remember seeing you at a nightclub, and I was like, nah, that ain't him, though. He's probably like one of these fake celebrities. Everybody's trying to be him or trying to, he's like paying people to be him so he had to come out. So it was very.
1: You think I would do that?
2: Yes! I questioned it. But I remember questioning. I was like,
1: how large do you think I am?
2: I was like, is that really Big Boy though?
1: Right.
2: And I remember, so I was just like questioning everybody after that. Like, you know, but there's so many like.
1: Trauma.
2: Yeah. Thank you. Now you get it. Yeah.
1: Hey man, but that Snoop Dogg guy, man, he think he's Snoop.
3: Yeah.
1: Like he dresses like dog. Anything that like
3: when,
1: once dogs are putting like the thing on his head, he put it on. He wears the same outfits.
2: Wow, dude.
1: Like man, I'm just wondering like what makes you get up every morning
2: to be somebody else? Yeah,
3: yeah.
2: Be somebody else's identity. Yeah,
1: yeah, man.
2: He's probably going day to day thinking like, is this something Snoop would do?
3: I would have.
2: That's crazy.
1: Hey man, did you see that one guy that was he was playing like he was Michael Jackson?
3: Yeah.
1: And that Seinfeld speaker fell on him.
2: Oh yeah,
1: big ass speaker fell on him like. And sometimes I'd be like, if you're on Hollywood Boulevard or even like in Vegas, and you'll see somebody out there dancing like Michael, and I'm like, dude, it's hot out here.
3: Yeah.
1: Like the one dude that think he Michael Jackson,
2: right?
3: The Vegas one?
1: No, it's the Fabio or what's his name?
2: Yeah, yeah,
1: what's his name?
4: It's Fabio.
1: Fabio.
2: Yeah.
1: That dude. Like this. Yeah, it was another Michael Jackson impersonator. He came out and he was looking at him, and he had his arms crossed, looking at him like a sign of approval.
3: Right.
1: Like
2: judging.
1: Like, you're not Michael Jackson.
2: Right. Right.
1: You continue to hang out with us in the neighborhood, man. Big Boy's Neighborhood.
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1: Big Boys Neighborhood, Jesus Sepulveda is up in here. Jesus, hang loose. What you got, my brethren?
2: Now, it's so funny because this video is going viral of this guy saying that he thought it was going to be the padrino, which is the godfather of his kid, you know, and the baptism and stuff. And the thing is he was a padrino, but for the wrong thing.
1: Oh, Lord.
3: My cousin asked me to be my nephew's padrino, which means godfather. Mm-hmm. And I haven't met the kid more than once. I was like, okay, he's like 2 years old. I was like, shoot, he doesn't have no one. I'll do it. And I pull up. He's like, oh, also bring some plates. He said, for the party. I pull up with the plates. I'm at the church. The pastor going to be like, will the godfather please step up? I pull up. I'm all the way in the nosebleeds, all the way in the back. And then I see a guy in the front row stand up and grabs the kid. I'm like, oh, what the hell? I was like, maybe we both the godfathers. We're going to double dunk this kid's head in the holy water. And I walk up there. I get there. And my cousin's going to be like, oh, no, he's the godfather. And I'm all here in all white, looking a fool. I was like, oh, I thought I was the padrino, the godfather. He's like, no, you're the padrino for the plates. How am I gonna be the godfather of some damn plates? I didn't want to argue, but he's like, oh yeah, you're the plates. He's the padrino for the food. He's the padrino for the drinks. Crazy. There's damn five godfathers for different items. Since when is that a thing? Why are we godfathering plates? What, am I dip them in the holy water? Like, and you bet I'm petty. I'm not going to the party. These are coming home with me. And I posted this photo because the actual godfather posted like, oh, I'm a godfather now, dipping the little baby. I posted this photo saying I'm a godfather now, too.
4: Oh, my
3: with God. Some damn plates.
2: Man, right.
1: Okay, is that lies. A thing?
2: Yeah, that's a thing. You know, yes. A lot of times, like, you know, some people, like, they want an extra help. So they'll be like, hey, you want to be a padrino for, like, the shoes? Or you want to be a padrino for the...
1: Well, maybe I'm not Della's godfather.
2: No, no. Yeah.
5: Maybe you're not, bro.
1: Yeah, yeah, man.
5: Several positions, for sure.
4: Positions. There's levels to this. But yeah, I've never really heard positions. It for baptism. Like, right. I usually hear it only for quinceañeras.
1: Yeah, because, for the quince, I was.
4: Yeah.
1: You know what I'm saying?
4: So you really are one.
2: Baptism, too. Yeah, it's happened, too. But there's some people that have no shame. They'll go as far as, like, the forks, the napkins. But you know, for the napkins, the forks, the straws, like, they go all out. It's like, bro,
1: you just
2: brought the kid, huh? You're just making babies to make parties? Like, what's going on here?
1: I'll be the padrino for the invoice.
2: Yeah. For the invoice,
6: One of my cousin's first communions, I was the godfather. So I'm Vanessa's godfather.
4: Oh, like actually?
6: And there was
1: like
6: no
1: godfather.
6: I was just the godfather.
1: Okay.
6: Yeah. Oh. Yeah. Yeah,
1: Fuzzy's daughter, I'm the godfather.
6: Okay, for sure, for sure.
4: I'm supposed to be a madrina soon, supposedly, from my childhood best friend. Yeah. Oh, yeah. I don't know. She hasn't reached out after she told me, but.
1: Well, this sounds like pressure now, so she better.
4: I know,
5: sounds
4: right?
5: Sounds like drunk talking. I don't want you to be a madrina.
4: Maybe, because she texted me out of nowhere. I'm like, I mean, I'm down.
1: It's going to be 9 women stand up.
2: Faded. Yeah, it's so funny, like the duties of a godfather too. I remember my uncle, he's the shy one in the family, and he was the godfather, and he had to speak, and he couldn't. He had stage fright, but it was the family. It's like, this is the family, but he just like, I want to take us. Yo, chill, tío, chill. Dude, your face will get red. I just the niño. Hi, come on. Use it, play now. It's like, yo, relax. Just say thank you. Just say thank you. Gracias, thank you.
1: Hey, man, but you know, some people can't public speak at all.
2: That's him. We'll
1: probably find it easier.
2: Yeah.
1: But one of my guys, man, he was talking about, do you write down everything that you said?
2: Yeah.
1: I'm like, nah.
2: Yeah, it's because it's hard.
6: I think every kid's favorite padrino is the padrino del bolo.
2: Yes.
6: That's the person that gets all the shit. You get a bunch of change, quarters and everything, and at one point, at the moment, whatever, it's a party, you can say, a baptism, and you just throw it up in the air for kids to grab it.
4: All the change.
2: That's so dangerous.
1: Padrino, now you got to throw your phone in the air so you can do Apple Pay. You continue to get
2: you want
1: these
2: bucks.
1: Yeah, man. Can I get skins? Can I get a Microsoft card so I can buy something? Y'all continue to hang with us in the neighborhood. Big Boy Neighborhood.

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1: Big Wood Neighborhood Phone Tap on the 10's time. This one right here is Roscoe's Roofing. Roscoe. This will Luther calls the man and tell him that he is on his way to repair his roof. All righty. Then a guy on the other line has a fit because, of course, he's never asked for his roof to be repaired.
2: Of course.
1: This is going to get into your phone tap on the 10's right here. Big Boy's Neighborhood.

0: Hello,
1: may I speak to please?
0: Who's this?
1: It's Luther from Roscoe's Roofing. I was calling to let you know I'm about 20 minutes out.
0: You say roofing, man?
1: Yeah, I was coming to do the roofing inspection.
0: No, I don't want you here.
1: What do you mean you don't want me?
0: I didn't call you.
1: Why did you set up the appointment, sir?
0: I didn't.
1: Well, I'll be there in about another 20 minutes. It's just I'm going to stop and get me a little pork belly sandwich and
0: okay,
1: I'm on my
0: I'll
1: way.
0: Have a...
1: I'm already on my way. It's going to take me an
0: extra... Give a damn. Turn around and go back.
1: Sir, why would you...
0: I didn't order any of this damn shit.
1: Now, are you in a single story or a two story?
0: It don't make a damn what it is.
1: Yeah, it does make a damn because then I'll have to do an extension.
0: Man, I don't know.
1: All I need is 20 minutes up on top of the roof.
0: Ain't going to get on top of my roof. Now, don't show up here because I didn't call nobody. I didn't make any appointment with anybody.
1: Sir, why not show up? You're on my list. I have
0: I
1: to...
0: I didn't order anything from you.
1: You wanted me to bring out the Harlem panels. You wanted me to do a free roof inspection.
0: You're a lying... I didn't do it.
1: I'm not calling you out your name, sir. You don't need to call me a lying bastard.
0: Yeah, that's what you're doing. You're standing there telling lies on the telephone.
1: So do you want to cancel the appointment, sir?
0: Cancel the son of a bitch. I didn't call you.
1: So you owe $179 for the actual inspection then, sir?
0: You're lying. I don't owe you nothing, and I ain't going to pay you nothing.
1: Sir.
0: What's your name?
1: My name is Luther, L-U-T-H-E-R. Pleasure to meet you, sir. See, now we're sounding civilized.
0: No, we're not. And when you get here, we're going to talk about this.
1: So, sir, you're going to actually...
0: I just put a new roof on it less than 2 years ago.
1: Yeah, but the roof that we have, it would last at least another 15 years, so...
0: I don't give a...
2: Phone taps on the tins. Every hour, every day.

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1: And do continue to hang with us in the neighborhood. Luigi, what you got?
2: Ben Affleck, man, he's directing and making a film called Animals. It's coming out soon on Netflix, right? So he said that he wanted to cast his ex-wife as his wife in the movie.
3: Yeah.
1: That's weird.
3: Still there.
1: Yeah. That's your ex, dog.
4: Yeah, I know.
1: Yeah, leave her out of there.
3: I would cast my ex in a movie.
1: Really?
3: Yeah, it feels like one of the movies where a dog attack her or something.
1: Oh, yeah. Wow.
3: Not too bad. Just like bite on the ankle.
4: Wow.
3: Or something.
4: Right.
3: You're like, all right, that's a wrap. Wow. One day in, one day out. All right, now Luigi's coming back with that. Y'all continue to hang with us in the neighborhood. Big Boys Neighborhood.

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1: Big Boy Neighborhood. All right, and now, Luigi, you were talking about Ben Affleck wanted to work with his ex.
2: Yeah, he has a new movie coming out, and it's called Animals, and he's directing this movie, and it's going to be coming out on Netflix soon, actually, sometime in October.
3: Sometimes it requires us to make very difficult, very human decisions.
4: Gracias, gracias.
3: And that will be my job as mayor.
5: There is not calling the police, and then there is killing somebody on purpose.
6: Your son's life is at stake, so whatever secrets you've kept from one another need to come out now.
7: You did this! You put this target on our backs!
8: I really, really loved you, and I never wanted this to happen.
2: It looks good.
1: Oh, it does?
2: It does look really good. It's like about him being a mayor, him being in a relationship with his wife, and then they kidnap his son.
9: Sprinkling some Spanish in there. I heard that. He's like, gracias, gracias.
1: Man, have you heard Ben Affleck speak Spanish?
9: Yes.
1: Yeah, man.
2: Yeah, so the crazy thing, he sat down and he was talking about the interview, and when it was time to cast for this movie, he said that he actually thought about casting his ex-wife, Jennifer Gardner, as his wife in the movie.
1: Right.
2: It's now Kerry Washington who's his wife in the movie, but he was thinking about it, and he was like making sense of it. I'm like, well, then it would be great because then she would bring the kids around, and I'd be around the kids a little more often, and we'd be on set.
1: That sounds a little weird, too.
2: And I'm just like, bro, she's like in a whole other relationship, big dog.
9: Like
2: you're over here mixed up in whatever you're going
1: giving through. A new script page that day, like, we're supposed to kiss. We like, that's not in the script. I know we had a script change.
2: Why do I say I love you like 40 times?
1: Yeah, man.
10: What's going on here? You have to apologize here. You have to apologize.
9: Look at me in the eyes.
10: You must apologize.
1: Yeah, say you love me.
2: Yeah, we get in an argument and we have makeup sex.
10: In this scene, I was right and you were wrong. Make sure that's obvious.
1: This when you hand me the best dad award.
10: There it is.
1: He's shooting that scene today.
10: Yeah.
9: Oh my God.
1: Find out it's not even a movie.
2: There's a scene where we're in a relationship, but I go cheat on you with like four other women in front of you.
1: God. Yeah. And you're okay with it, but you're okay with it.
10: Yeah.
1: You take me back in this one, man.
2: It's kind of weird though. It feels like he's kind of like he could have just kept that to himself and not really put it out to the tabloids. But now it's like he's getting his ex's
1: attention.
2: Now we're
1: talking about it.
2: Yeah,
10: but they're close.
2: I feel like it's a little cry for help a little bit.
10: That's what
2: they got a chill relationship. Yeah, I've seen that. But it's still like, it's kind of.
1: I wonder who was the person that sat down and was like, man, are you sure you want to put her in this?
9: Yeah, for real.
1: Gotta be like one of the homies, like, hold on, man.
9: Yeah, there has to be that one person.
10: She probably made him mad. Are you going to come and get the kids or die? I'm like, you know what? Forget it. I'm
1: not going to be in my movie.
10: Yeah, she just reminded me of that.
1: Netflix. I'm calling Netflix. Yeah, I'm getting Jennifer in there.
2: Weird.
10: Netflix, she's not talking to me, man.
1: Yeah, have you had any encounter with an ex?
2: Oof.
1: Like Lou, you were saying that.
2: For a while, like when I broke up with an ex, it was like, I don't know, it was a while, but I heard that one of the homies was kind of dating her, seeing her, and I was like, I didn't believe it. Then one day I was at a club and they walked through the door holding hands.
1: Oh, what? They were together.
2: I was like, whoa.
1: Alrighty, so we're gonna get into some X Files, ladies and gentlemen. What encounter did you have with an ex?
10: Charlie.
1: X-Files is going down. What encounter did you have with an ex? Hit us up, Big Boy Neighborhood.
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0: this Friday.
15: No one's coming for us. 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
0: Heart of the Beast is the must-see adventure of the year. 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
15: I got you.
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1: Big Boy Neighborhood, X-Files is going down in the neighborhood. All righty now. Just wanted to play that real quick. That was the X-Files thing. All righty now. Luigi, you're speaking about how Ben Affleck, how he was directing this new movie that's coming out, and he wanted to put his ex-wife.
2: Yeah, Jennifer Garner as his actual wife in the movie, which is kind of weird, bro.
1: All righty. So we were just saying in the neighborhood, X-Files. What encounter did you have with an ex? Jesus?
3: Man, ran into her in Target, dude, and she just had like small talk. Like, everything was like, oh, hey, man. Everything good. And I was just like, key in my car. Like, what are you talking about? Like,
1: wow.
3: How is this like a normal conversation? Like, oh, you're still buying Doritos? I'm like, yeah. Like, what are you doing right now?
1: Why
3: are
1: you trying to act like we're buying Doritos?
3: Yeah, he's like, I see you still buying Doritos. You still like those? I'm like, dude, get away from me. You almost like,
1: you are disrespecting our restraining order.
3: Yeah, you said bad things about my mom. Like, you know, you made fun of my teeth and my ears. Like, I remember all this. And she tried to act like everything was cool. I was like, no. And it was so annoying. And I remember looking at her and I looked up and down, but not like staring. I remember I just glanced. I don't know what I did. And she was like, stop. Why are you looking at me like that? And I'm like, oh my God, I'm not looking at you like that.
1: Bro.
3: You're crazy. And so I just kept going. And I don't know what it is, but like we kept bumping into each other in
4: she's
3: aisles.
4: Following
3: and I'm like,
4: you.
3: Dog, what are you doing? Like,
1: she's like, oh my God, you're on aisle 9? I'm on aisle 9.
3: Yes.
1: I even this went is to, crazy. You need boxers? I need boxers.
3: Right. I even tried to get rid of her being in aisles that I wouldn't even be in, like in the book section. And she's like, wait, this is crazy. Get away from me. Yeah, dude. It was so awkward, though.
1: What encounter did you have with an ex?
4: I didn't have a crazy encounter, but my ex did get my eyes tatted on him. Yeah, he
1: are
4: showed
1: you
4: it to
1: serious?
4: Me like after.
1: Like with the glasses or no glasses?
4: No glasses, no glasses.
3: No, I'm just wondering. That's hilarious.
4: But you know what? That's real.
1: He got your ex.
4: No glasses, big. No glasses, just fresh. Wait, woken up.
1: Really?
4: Yes,
1: though.
4: Natural me.
1: He got his eyes tattooed on him.
2: There was enough room on his back for that?
4: Big old eyes, ladybug eyes. He showed it to me.
2: That's real love right there.
4: Because he was like, this was when like he was trying to like get me back. Like I had already been like kind of done with him, and yeah, I don't know why he thought that was gonna be
1: you're
4: it.
1: Like, yeah, I see you. You see me?
3: Yeah, wow.
4: Realize.
1: I still love you, man. I say it all.
3: He thought she was gonna hit him like, no, you really did that? Damn.
4: Dude.
3: All right then, we'll get back together, dude. This is crazy.
1: I always feel like my ex is watching me. All righty now, what encounter did you have with an ex? Hit us up, Big Boy's Neighborhood.

0: B-106.5.
1: Big Boy Big Nigga. Boy. All right, we want to hear from you right now, man. X-Files, what encounter did you have with an ex? We're going to bring Heidi into the neighborhood and see what's going down with Heidi up in here. Heidi, hello.
2: Hello.
1: Hello there. Heidi, what encounter did you have with an ex?
2: Alrighty. So I was at a church event with my family and my ex-boyfriend. He was there. We made eye contact. And he saw me, but he went the other way. And then I ended up leaving the event. And he came back to talk to my parents.
1: Oh, what?
2: He was like, yeah. So,
1: yeah? Yeah, go ahead.
2: Yeah, like he, so basically we're at this church event. We made eye contact. And I didn't end up leaving. I went like to the bathroom or something. And he ended up talking to my parents. And he like literally played the victim. He started like, wow. He like teared up in front of them.
1: No.
2: He said that he was going to have a special place in their heart, that it wasn't their like fault that we broke up or anything. But yeah, he's the one that cheated on me and he played the victim.
1: Oh. Wow.
3: That victimizer.
1: Man, you should have been like, what are you doing at the church?
3: Yeah.
1: So when you came out the restroom, did you see him with your parents or did your parents tell him that he came over and that's what he said?
2: No, like he went up to my parents and he even said like, you know, he just, like, started telling them that, like, I saw what was going on, but I was, like, okay. Low-key hiding.
3: Just, like, peeping from the back.
1: Hey, dude, no, she said she was low-key hiding.
3: Yeah.
1: What is he saying over there?
3: Literally.
1: And you said that he cheated on you?
2: Yeah, he cheated on me with some girl that we all went to high school with.
3: Oh, hell.
4: That's the best. But did your parents have your back, or were they talk to you afterward and be like, Mika, give him a chance?
2: No, like, my dad was kind of like, well, if you really want to, like, you're going to come and like over and we're going to all talk about it. And he never came. So I was like, you see, he wasn't.
3: Wow, capper.
1: I'm surprised he came up to your dad. I wish someone.
4: I know, for
1: my daughter's ex will come up to you right now.
4: No.
1: How long were you guys broken up?
2: So we probably broke up. So it happened like, so from June to December, I want to say like, what, 4 to 5 months?
1: Six months. Yeah. Wow. All right. Wow. There it is. Came up to the parents.
5: I took my mom's phone one time to like figure out some like apps that she needed. Uh-huh. And I kind of just scanned through her text messages because she was looking for something. And I seen that one of my exes had texted her like on her birthday.
3: What?
5: And I was like, does she still talk to my ex or is my ex?
1: You weren't looking at apps. You were deep in your mom's text messages.
4: I know.
1: How are you looking at apps and then you just happen to see an ex text her for her birthday?
5: It was a text. So I was scrolling through the text and then I saw my ex's name. So I clicked on it. In their text messages, bro. I was looking at her text messages.
3: They were talking?
1: But you said the app. Said you was helping her with an app.
5: The text message app. Yeah, I was doing the apps and then I went to text messages.
1: Why are you so mad if you said
4: it?
1: Calm down, my guy.
4: You're getting defensive.
5: I'm not lying.
1: Calm down.
3: Please.
1: Hug the homie. Jesus Christ.
4: That's what I said. I didn't say that.
3: No water, dude.
1: Yeah.
4: I was.
1: All right, did that an ex that got away?
3: Did they have a conversation or not?
1: Yeah, that's something sensitive. All righty, well.
4: We get it.
1: Oh. Never seen a dude go off like that, dude. This must really be the one that got away. Alrighty, X-Files, what encounter did you have with an ex?
4: Right.
1: Hit us up, Big Boy Neighborhood. Jesus Christ.
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1: Big Boy Neighborhood. X-Files, what encounter did you have with an ex? We're going to bring Joker into the neighborhood and see what's going down with our next door neighbor, Joker. Joker, hello.
2: Hello.
1: Hello.
2: What up, baby?
1: What's going on, Joker? How you feeling?
2: Homie, I'm feeling fantastic. You already know, dog. Feeling 100% better, dog. Life is good. What's
1: there it is.
2: You?
1: Man, I'm good. You say 100% better. What was going down?
2: Yes, sir. No, just life keeps getting better and better, dog. I'm on that peptide gang, you know? Peptide is just making the world go round, baby.
1: All right. Because usually when somebody say they're 100% better, I mean, you know.
3: Yeah, they're right. Something.
1: They back.
2: Hey, all right. At my age, you get to understand life ain't that bad, bro. You know, I had a gang of ups and downs, but every single day, bro, as we get older, it just gets better, big dog, you know? And shout out to everybody that's struggling with mental health, homie, because... You know, it just gets better, dog. Just keep going for the gold, homie. You know, everything's going to be all right.
1: I love it. Thank you, Joker. Joker, what encounter did you have with an ex? I didn't know you was a motivational speaker.
3: What encounter did you have with an ex, Joker?
2: I'm like Louis, dog. I motivate people.
1: Right, yeah.
4: I love it, dog.
1: I don't know. Louis was about to fight us on the last call.
4: Fine, I'll take another shot.
1: Yeah. What encounter did you have with an ex?
2: Hey, big dog. This was a concert back in the days at the Anaheim Pond, right? You were hosting the show. It was like a Chingy... type of era, like 2001, 2002, 2003 type era. You know, Okay. Everybody had the spinners on the Escalades and stuff like that. So anyways, I was messing with some chick, right? And she was like buying me stuff. You know, she wanted to have a kid, whoopie whoop. So anyways, I wasn't ready to settle down. So I used to party a lot with a lot of strippers, dog, from Nicolás. You know, a lot of strip clubs over here. Nicolás over here in East L.A. So anyways, this girl thought that we were together, and she bought me a watch, a chain, a ring, clothes, shoes, this and that, right? I was with the strippers at that concert that you were hosting, big.
1: Uh-oh.
2: We're walking around. I'm buying champagne for everybody, drinks for all the stripper girls. And then I made eye contact with homegirl. She came straight up to me, dog, and ripped everything off of me. The chain, the watch.
1: Oh,
2: bro. The cops came, dog. They arrested me. They threw me in the jail that's downstairs of the Anaheim Pond. They have a little prison down there, right? So when I'm writing my name on the wall inside the jail downstairs, right? I can hear the concert going, bro.
1: Oh.
2: The concert's going crazy, and I'm, like, listening to the concert. I was busted the whole time downstairs, bro, for the whole concert, right? Not to top it off, homie. They gave the stripper chicks my keys to my Escalade on spinners. I find out they start cruising my car on the boulevard, and I'm in jail, dog. God. You know what I mean? I went to jail for nothing.
1: Oh.
2: They got me for assault and battery, and I was like, what? Assault and battery? She came up to me. Well, they didn't have cameras really like that back then, but, bro, it was crazy. I went to jail. I went to Santa Ana Prison, the county jail. Then they let me go, dog. They said insufficient evidence. So I freaking lost out on everything, bro. I lost out on the truck, Jesus. The concert, the chicks.
1: Oh,
3: the
1: man.
3: What?
1: And let me tell you, I know what concert you're talking about, man. It was the best concert ever. But you good now, though, Joker, right? You good now.
2: Super good, homie. You know, Diana. Shout out to my girl, my wife, Diana. What up?
1: There it is. Hey, man, let me tell you.
4: That's crazy.
1: And the reason why I brought it back, yeah. Louis said, I bet you $5 that Joker is going to bring his girl up. What encounter did you have with an ex?
3: I love it.
1: Hit us up 866-246-8923. That's 866-246-8923. Real 92.3, LA's new home for hip hop. And real quick, we got your tickets coming up, man. The R&B tour is going down this weekend.
4: This weekend.
1: That is Usher and Chris Brown, and your chance to win is coming up next. Big Boys.

0: Hello, man. Speak to
1: Max is calling.
0: Yeah, can you tell him that it's Luther and I want my damn money?
1: Well, he at work right now.
0: Why he not giving me my money?
1: I don't even know if he owe you some money.
0: He owe me some money.
1: But then you got to catch up with him to get your money.
0: Well, let me. You need him money. He owe me $55. Can I come by and get it from you?
1: I don't even know you.
0: My name is Luther. Damn it.
1: Well, don't cuss at me.
0: I'm sorry. Every time I call the house, they say, "Oh, don't went to work." For a that work all the time, he sure can't pay his debts.
1: Is he sometimes he do double shifts now. You know what? How
0: can a work a single and a double shift and not give me my $55?
1: Well, you know what, Luther? I can't even answer that.
0: But you know what? I'm sorry for calling your house. I thought I heard somebody in the background saying,
1: tell me.
0: But I, well, you got a deep voice. I thought it was him.
1: Well, because
0: you
1: got me, because I know I got a deep voice.
0: Yeah, yeah.
1: I got a lot of sisters, and they say we sound alike.
0: So all the girls sound like men in your family?
1: Yes, we sound just like my mother.
0: Damn. Okay, well, can you do me this favor? Can you write down a little note for him?
1: Okay, Luther. Okay.
0: You dirty, rotten You know you owe me $55. I'ma get you, Clyde. I'ma get you.
1: Okay.
0: I'ma get you twice.
1: Okay.
0: If I don't have my $55, I'm gonna smoke some keel.
1: Smoke some keel. Okay.
0: He a dirty
1: Okay.
0: And he owe me $55.
1: Okay.
0: And I know the standing right there, or he on the
1: Look,
0: other
1: I
0: phone.
1: Swear, I won't lie to you, cause I see you very upset.
0: You know what? I'm off to the highest activity. Now, what's your name?
1: This.
0: Read that back to me.
1: You low down, dirty I want my $55. Or I'ma smoke some keel.
0: Mm-hmm.
1: I'ma get you twice.
0: All right. Well, thank you so much. I appreciate your time.
1: Okay.
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1: And do continue to hang with us in the neighborhood. Mighty to the party, what you got?
2: Okay, so we know Drake is going on tour. And yeah, of course, Academics had a lot to say. He said that his tour is going to be crazy, like out of this world.
1: He said the last one.
2: Right.
1: And he should.
2: Right.
1: And he should. We'll come back. We'll speak on it. Y'all continue to hang with us in the neighborhood. Big Boys Neighborhood.

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1: Big Boy Neighborhood, Mariana in the Neighborhood, Mariana. Mari to the potty, what you got?
2: Okay, so we already know that Drake is supposedly, yes, going on tour next year in 2027.
1: I can see that, definitely.
2: Yeah, and Academics had a lot to say about that. He's like really hyping it up.
3: I've heard the tour is going to be one of the craziest possible, which I'm in disbelief about because I've been to the last tour and the tour was fire. But I've heard this next one is, whew, I heard this tour is out of this world.
1: Okay.
2: I'm like wondering how.
1: Like, what did you hear?
4: Wipe that off your face, fam. Yeah. Oh my God. Wow.
2: Right. Like, what? How out of this world can it be? You know, like, is he talking about the people that Drake might bring out? Is he talking about the production? I mean, like.
1: The tour is for 2027, right? How much does he know?
2: Right. Yeah.
1: But you know what? You're supposed to do that for your homie.
2: Yeah.
1: You
2: know, you're supposed to support your homie.
1: You're supposed to do that. And there you go. And Academics, he got a large following.
2: They besties.
1: So of course you do that.
2: They besties homie, for real. Yeah.
1: You're supposed to.
2: Yeah. And I do wonder if Drake will come to LA.
5: Oh, yeah. He's gonna.
1: I think so.
2: Yeah.
4: I think there's been enough time that's passed where people are like,
2: kind
4: all
2: right. And I'm going to tell you.
4: I think so.
1: Drake, if he does a show in LA, L.A. is going to show up.
2: Yeah.
1: Because there's a lot of people that did, you know, they had that moment.
2: Mm-hmm. Right.
1: And it was a good moment with the beef. And then, but there was no, I don't think that a whole city abandoned him. It's about if he want to come.
2: Yeah, that is true.
1: And if he's good enough to come. Mm-hmm. But other than that, man, people show up, man.
2: Yeah.
1: Drake can sell out anywhere in Los
2: Angeles. And I think he let enough time pass, you know, like even with the albums he dropped them like way after the whole beef, you know?
1: Yeah,
2: so it's
1: man.
2: Like, I feel like things were calm when he dropped. People were listening to his new album.
1: The only thing is, if he's on tour, I don't think he can say too much slick about LA.
2: Oh, yeah, no.
1: But even if he says something slick, a city, 3-5 cities away, people still go.
2: Yeah.
1: But it would be bad if he came to LA and got Kendrick or said something crazy while he was here.
2: I don't think he shouldn't.
1: Because you got to think, man, like Dot went and did it two nights in Toronto when it was hot.
2: Yeah.
1: Right.
2: Yeah,
1: you know what I'm saying? Like, he went and did two nights out
2: there. That's Kenny.
1: Yeah,
2: that's Kendrick,
1: man. So
2: you know?
1: I think the tour would be very successful.
2: Yeah, no, I think so too. And honestly, I would go see Drake. Like I said, I never stopped being a fan of his music.
1: That's
2: but
1: real.
2: Obviously, when it came to the beef, I'm a Kendrick fan.
1: Right.
2: You
1: we
2: know
1: never
2: what I mean?
1: Dropped music as a station
2: and
1: none of
2: like,
1: that stuff. So.
2: At the end of the day, so.
1: Yeah, I still was able to raise my kids.
2: Right.
1: You know what I'm saying?
2: Like,
1: yeah, I was able to take care of my
2: brothers
1: and
2: sisters. Like, a lot happened. You know, life still be life.
1: There was life there.
2: Exactly.
1: But I think that the tour, of course, I think that if Drake go anywhere in 2027, he's gonna have a great tour.
2: And I'm curious to see who he would bring out or if he even would bring out anyone.
1: Yeah,
2: you know?
1: Man.
2: So
1: and you know, and once you start going next year, a lot of the homies gonna try to get back on.
2: Yeah,
1: come on, man.
2: Yeah.
1: Oh yeah, man. Y'all continue to hang with us in the neighborhood, Big Boys
2: Big Boy.
1: Neighborhood.
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1: Big boy Big neighborhood, boy. Jesus Sepulveda's up in here. Jesus, hang loose. Come on, man. Jesus Sepulveda's up in here. Jesus.
2: There's a trend going around with the parents are training their kids for like when they interact with a bully, you know, how to respond. And there's some good ones, man. And this parent did it right, too, with this kid. He just got him on point.
3: Your dreads are ugly.
4: They're my style.
3: Your sister is a crybaby.
4: At least she's mine.
3: Your shoes come from Walmart.
4: I like them.
3: You can't sit with us at lunch.
4: Well, I'll find somebody that will let me.
3: You take too long to read.
4: I use my strategies.
1: I've seen these videos.
2: Yeah, and I think it's so good because those bullies are real. They're out here. Yeah. You know? They break people's hearts and they make people like suffer and traumatize them for years. But there's just some that just like, they're too nervous. They don't have the heart to be, you know, mean. Yeah. You can tell they're so innocent. Yeah.
5: Are you nervous already? Okay. So if a bully came up to you and he said, your shirt is ugly, what would you say?
4: At least I'm not wearing your shirt. Because I don't want to say anything too rude, you know?
5: What if they said, your face is ugly and it makes my eyes hurt?
4: Actually, I don't know about that one.
5: So if you're allowed to say something mean, what would you say?
4: Because I actually just kind of don't like being, you know, too rude.
5: So if somebody said, I don't like you, what would you say?
4: I'd say good, because I don't want to be friends with you.
5: There you go. good answer.
1: Yeah, that one need another little course.
2: All right.
1: Yeah.
2: She looks down and walks away, which I love.
6: I like those responses. They're cool, dog.
2: Yeah.
6: Come on. These bullies are bullies and they're brutal, bro.
2: Yes.
6: You got to teach them how to be brutal back, bro.
2: Yeah. Yes, that's true.
6: Like I said earlier on, I told Aliana that what we do in radio, we can say whatever we want because you guys can't see us. Yeah. And they'll believe it.
1: Yeah.
6: And I was like, that's the same thing I do your bullies, Aliana. Tell them they got big old giant Dumbo ears.
2: Even whatever.
1: Like I said, well, you smell like hot dog water.
2: Hit them where it
1: hurts. You got to say anything, man. Your mom is a caterpillar. Like, it don't have to mean nothing.
2: Yes.
1: You know what I'm saying?
2: Like, say it. I hate when they drop something like that and the whole crowd is just like, ooh. I panic. I don't know what to say to them. I just start crying, right? Some people don't have it in us.
1: And you say you got bullied?
2: Yeah, I got bullied a bunch, dude. I mean, with this face and these ears, you're right. Like, I just kept getting bullied and people would say things to me. And there's ones that haunt me. Like, I wish I would have. You know, you start thinking about, like, I should have said this. Remember, he made fun of my car. He's all, man, look at this whack-ass car. And everybody's like, laughing. I should have said, like, something what your sister said or something.
1: Oh, yeah,
2: something cool. Your mom is, dude, I think about that all the time.
1: You got responses in the car years later.
2: For sure.
1: Oh, I should have said this.
2: Looking back on that, I'm like, I should have said that. I would have hit hard, dude. I would
1: have
2: been the guy.
1: Have you ever ran into one of your, one of your bullies at one of your comedy shows,
2: right? Yeah, my comedy shows. And he kept, like, because that whole character I do with the junior with the let's go bodies, let's go bodies. He's a real person, showed up. I mean, he tried doing that, but he was like dead serious. Like, he wanted to go outside. He's like, let's go again, huh? I still got it. Come on, let's go outside. I'm like, dude, no, I can see it in his eyes. I know him. And everybody else was laughing. I'm like, no, he's serious. And then he kept putting like a picture with his fist on my chin to make it seem like he just punched me. He's like, let's take a picture like this. And I'm like, all right.
1: Oh,
2: I'm standing there with a fist in my chin.
7: I need another course.
1: We need to get in touch with one of these parents right here.
3: Your dreads are ugly.
1: Yeah, and then that way they can teach you something.
7: Yeah,
1: You can get them kicked out the show or nothing?
2: No. I mean,
1: oh, this is after?
2: This is going to cause a bigger scene. It's a meeting read. I was just, he bullied me again. I let it happen.
1: Yeah, you got all the.
2: For sure.
1: Now you're thinking like, man, maybe I should have got kicked out.
2: Yeah.
1: Now what? Now you're going to take it the wrong way. All right, now Louis G rolling loud. Man.

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1: Big Boy Neighborhood, Luigi, the return of Rolling Loud. We were speaking on it, my brethren.
2: Yeah, big announcement. So 10 years are going to be celebrating and they're bringing it back to California. It took a kind of like a one-year hiatus kind of thing. I think it was 2025 when it was back over here by SoFi Stadium. Mm-hmm. And now they're going to do it at the San Bernardino Fairground things again.
1: Okay. San Bernardino.
2: Yeah, I can never say it correctly. Yeah. Good. But it's good for them. I know we talked about how like some festivals, some concerts, a lot of events were kind of being canceled.
3: Mm-hmm. Yeah.
2: It was tough for people. They don't have money to spend on things like that.
1: I was just
2: that,
1: looking at
2: and
1: something.
2: It's expensive.
1: They were talking about festivals aren't doing well overall.
2: Yeah.
1: You know, and we've seen a lot too where we've seen like even the T.I., what was it? T.I., Rick Ross, Big X the Plug, and Ludacris. They said that, you know, they had a stadium and they said, you know, sold hundreds of tickets. So, you know, you're starting to see those things, but I'm glad that Rolling Loud is coming back. Yeah. They do it well.
2: 10-year anniversary, December 10th through the 12th. It's going to be a two-day thing. It's at the Nas Event Center. Sorry if I know. I think it's towards that way in San Bernardino.
1: Right.
2: Yeah. So Nas Event Center, you can sign up for first access, which is actually kind of cool because sometimes you could just put like a small like $10 deposit to get those first phase of tickets because then they kind of increase and get a little more expensive.
1: You can get it now. I mean, you know, we're 15 months out. So, you know, grab your tickets. You know what I'm saying?
2: Yeah.
1: 15 months out.
2: And we were just talking about it because, you know, Rolling Loud, it has a movie coming out.
1: Yes, sir.
2: And they were just talking, it comes out in October. So they were just talking about, do you think the movie's going to help push ticket sales? And I think it is.
4: Dad, Rolling Loud just announced their lineup. Can I go?
5: I don't know what a Rolling Loud is.
4: It's the biggest hip-hop festival in the world. All the best rappers are going to be there.
6: He's not going to some hip-hop festival in Hard Rock Stadium.
7: Where are we?
4: Rolling Loud.
7: Where are we?
4: Fishing at the lake house.
7: That's right. And now let these little b****es do some fishing. Yeah. Let's go.
1: Who's the star today? Is it Luke Wilson?
2: It's Owen Wilson. He has a son, Matt Rife, the comedian's in there. They're going to have cameos from Travis Scott, Sexy Red, Ty Dolla $ign. So, and I was just talking about like, yeah. I think
1: the movie. Damn.
2: I think when people watch movies and they're at festivals, it's always some made up fake festival. This is an actual festival.
3: Right.
2: Yeah. It's actually happening. So I think if young kids do watch this, they're going to be like, oh, that's dope.
1: I'm going to tell you, man. I'm glad they took a little break. And that's personal. My daughter wears me out at Rolling Loud.
3: Yeah. Oh, wow.
1: She wears me out, man. When they did that four-night thing, and I had to go every night.
2: Yeah.
3: Jeez.
1: Started on like a Thursday with
2: Kanye.
1: Yeah,
2: yeah, that man. That was crazy.
3: What a flex. Yeah. For Chula.
1: Yeah, hell yeah. Chula Ula, the rocking ruler. So we taking it off, man.
2: Yeah.
3: So dope. Yeah. I wonder who's going to be on the lineup, too.
1: Man.
2: Yeah, that's interesting. When they drop the lineup,
1: it's going to be somebody that just starting right now because they got enough time.
3: Yeah,
2: that's true. But 10 year anniversary, I'm pretty sure they're going to go big.
1: I know one person that's going to be there.
3: Really?
1: Ski Master Slump God.
2: Oh, yeah.
1: He's always there.
2: Always there.
1: You know what I'm saying? Ski Master Slump God.
2: Bet on that.
1: Will
3: Real
1: be
3: one.
1: There.
2: Bet on
1: Do continue
2: that.
1: To hang out with us in the neighborhood. Big boy's
2: Big
1: neighborhood.
2: Boy.
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1: Big Boys Neighborhood, Mariana in the Neighborhood, Mari to the potty.
2: All right, so this father and daughter quinceañera surprise dance is going viral on social media right now because the dad went off. And usually you don't have like the dad be part of the surprise dance because most of the time it'll be like the chambelanes. Like it'll be either the quinceañera that picked either the friends or the guys and the family members. You know, either they do that surprise dance, but it's usually never the dad. But this one went viral because of the way that they went off.

0: and they were like really going in on the quebradita, like.
1: I'm looking at the video. He's
0: like
1: killing it.
0: Like flipping her up.
1: Oh, he's killing it. Oh, I'm looking at the video, man. I know you guys can't see it, but he's gonna start getting booked.
0: Yeah, I think he's gonna
1: start getting booked with people like, can you come and dance with my daughter? Or,
0: right.
1: Yeah, man.
0: I'm like,
1: Jaden got a dance for a friend of ours, Quinceañera, and it got millions of views.
0: Really? Wow.
1: Millions of views, man.
0: Viral,
1: man. I like, you couldn't wear a Big Boy's Neighborhood shirt on that? Like, right. Jesus.
0: At least a little promo.
1: Help your dad, man. Help me help you, Jaden. Yeah. Damn.
0: But yeah, obviously, man. We've been talking about Quinceañera season a lot.
1: Oh, my God. Lou, are you dancing?
2: Yeah, I'm probably going to have to, bro. I'm not going to lie. Yeah. She's like, with Aliana, her Quinceañera's next year, so she already had her dress, but now they're really thinking of, like, dance routines.
1: Uh-oh.
2: And then we found out that one of our friends did do, like, she's a choreographer when it comes to dancing, so she
1: not to be confused with a choreographer too either.
0: Yeah, yeah. You gotta pay a choreographer. Yeah, you gotta I love Jesus. This time is ticking here. Does she already have
1: it's
0: her
1: gonna
0: chambelanes?
1: Be here in no time.
0: Does she already have her chambelanes? Like the guys or like damas?
2: Not that I know of yet. No.
0: Yeah, it was hard to pick, honestly, because it's like
1: it's probably harder to pick now because there's so much social media. People don't
0: they don't
1: hang out like they do.
2: That's true.
1: Yeah, it's be all awkward now, looking at each other when they dance. No human contact anymore. Yeah,
0: I picked like some of my cousins, and then the guys that I did pick, I was like, I'm gonna make sure that these are actually my good guy friends and not like guys that I like,
1: right?
0: Because it's gonna be a memory forever. So
1: hey man, there's someone that's probably listening now, like, Big came to my Quinceañera. I would see Quinceañera and crash them, especially like
0: it's
1: outside taking pictures or oh my god,
0: bring that back.
1: Yeah man,
0: that would be so cool.
1: We should go into somebody's Quinceañera
0: just
1: or something.
0: Pull up, like, hello,
3: just pull up, bring my boots.
1: Like, can you get out of here? Y'all continue to hang with us in the neighborhood, Big Boy neighborhood.

0: B-1065.
1: Big Boy Big Neighborhood Boy. Phone tap on the 10's time. This one right here is Roscoe's Roofing. This one, Luther calls a man and tell him that he is on his way to repair his roof. All righty? Then a guy on the other line has a fit because, of course, he's never asked for his roof to be repaired.
2: Of course.
1: This is going to get into your phone tap on the 10's right here. Big Boy's Big Neighborhood. Boy.

0: Hello.
1: Hello, may I speak to please?
0: Who's this?
1: It's Luther from Roscoe's Roofing. I was calling to let you know I'm about 20 minutes out.
0: You say roofing, man?
1: Yeah, I was coming to do the roofing inspection.
0: No, I don't want you here.
1: What do you mean you don't want me?
0: I didn't call you.
1: Why did you set up the appointment, sir?
0: I didn't.
1: Well, I'll be there in about another 20 minutes. It's just I'm going to stop and get me a little pork belly sandwich and
0: okay,
1: I'm on my way.
0: I'll have it.
1: I'm already on my way. It's going to take me an
0: extra. Give a damn. Turn around and go back.
1: Sir, why would you?
0: I didn't order any of this damn shit.
1: Now, are you in a single story or a two story?
0: It don't make a damn what it is.
1: Yeah, it does make a damn because then I'll have to do an extension.
0: Man, I don't know.
1: All I need is 20 minutes up on top of the roof.
0: Ain't going to get on top of my roof. Now, don't show up here because I didn't call nobody. I didn't make any appointment with anybody.
1: Sir, why not show up? You're on my list. I have
0: to.
1: I
0: didn't order anything from you.
1: You wanted me to bring out the Harlem panels. You wanted me to do a free roof inspection.
0: You're a lying. I didn't do it.
1: I'm not calling you out your name, sir. You don't need to call me a lying bastard.
0: Yeah, that's what you're doing. You're standing there telling lies on the telephone.
1: So do you want to cancel the appointment, sir?
0: Cancel the son of a bitch. I didn't call you.
1: So you owe $179 for the actual inspection then, sir?
0: You're lying. I don't owe you nothing, and I ain't going to pay you nothing.
1: Sir.
0: What's your name?
1: My name is Luther, L-U-T-H-E-R. Pleasure to meet you, sir. See, now we're sounding civilized.
0: No, we're not. And when you get here, we're going to talk about this.
1: So, sir, you're going to actually...
0: I just put a new roof on there less than 2 years ago.
1: Yeah, but the roof that we have, it would last at least another 15 years, so...
0: I don't give a...
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1: And do continue to hang with us in the neighborhood. 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
2: DJ Khaled names his top five rappers, and he leaves one specific rapper out.
3: Yeah, with the low-hanging fruit rapper that we thought that he would have said that got left out. Y'all know who it is. If you don't, it's...
1: Y'all continue to hang
3: with us in the neighborhood. 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
1: Big boy neighborhood, Louis G is up in here. What up, Ludo?
2: All right, somebody approached DJ Khaled and they asked him for his top five rappers, and here they are.
3: But nah, I love everybody, but Jay-Z's my favorite. You know what I'm saying? Rapper alive, you know, when it comes down to top five, it's Jay-Z, Biggie Smalls, Tupac, Nas, Ross.
1: Ross.
2: He said Ross? Did you hear the end, though? There was like a little clip. It says Ross, right? Right. So a lot of media outlets are saying that he threw Kendrick Lamar in there and added Ross as a like a number six. I don't see any audio out there that mentions Kendrick Lamar whatsoever.
1: I was wondering what you were doing. You're like, man, I'm trying to find what he said, Kendrick.
2: There's nothing that says
1: Kendrick. But that sound like an edit, though, huh?
2: Yes, it does sound like a little edit.
1: Let me hear one more again.
3: But nah, I love everybody, but Jay-Z's my favorite. You know what I'm saying? Rapper alive, you know, when it comes down to top five, it's Jay-Z, Biggie Smalls, Tupac, Nas, Ross.
1: Yeah, I don't know.
2: That's it.
4: Sound like a cut to me.
1: Well, you got to know your editing game, too. Oh, you're an editor.
2: Yeah.
1: You're an editor.
5: Right.
4: So you can hear the background, too. So
1: right.
5: Jesus does everything.
4: It doesn't sound like a cut. Yeah.
2: So the biggest thing out of this is the
1: fact
2: that...
1: It didn't sound like the audio match, either. It's Ross.
5: Yeah.
2: Exactly.
5: Nowhere.
2: The biggest thing out of this that everyone's taking away from it is the fact that he didn't mention Drake.
1: Right. That's the main thing that I was thinking,
2: right?
1: Too.
2: Yeah. There's no
1: Because,
2: Drake
1: you know,
2: in
1: years
2: there.
1: Ago when he was looking for the Drake vocals, or the vocals in yet, he would have definitely said Drake.
2: Oh, yeah. And, you know, in his latest album, he was supposed to have, like, two Drake features. And at that point, I think.
5: Supposedly,
2: you know,
5: right?
2: Yeah, supposedly. And whatever relationship they had did not. It did not come through, and it wasn't on the album.
1: How did Khaled lose his Drake relationship?
2: That is wild to me.
1: Which is crazy because he and Drake worked so well together.
2: Yeah. Mm-hmm.
1: And they had such a great relationship. Do anybody remember what happened?
4: Yes, like, it was the whole when
1: what was
4: he was beefing with Kendrick, and he didn't speak up. Nobody had his back, and he felt like everybody was...
1: Remember, he don't speak up about nothing.
4: Yeah, that's true.
1: You know what I mean?
4: Well, yeah.
1: They cornering him for Palestine.
5: Yeah, for real.
4: But I guess he was mostly like affected by the fact that like no one's having his back, and that's when he needed it the most. He's like, yo, like I've done so much for you, and the people that I've done so much for, like Future and stuff like that, like he felt like they never
1: You would have thought definitely that Khaled not saying anything about Kendrick, but at least had like my man, that's my man,
5: you know. But
2: I think that's exactly what happened. Him not being able to back up Drake, and then Drake coming out and calling him out about Palestine in one of his songs.
1: Oh yeah, but,
2: remember that?
1: Damn.
4: Yeah, but the thing is that like Khaled actually called him out. He did one of those like, where's Drake's feature? Something, and he goes like, "Can't talk about this Drake."
1: Oh yeah,
4: and
1: yeah,
4: it was
1: because he started talking about like the Drake from like Nickelodeon or something. Like,
4: yeah,
1: he must be looking for this Drake, whatever that was.
4: That Drake, and then this Drake.
1: Damn. So
4: and
1: that explains why he's not in that top five.
4: Yeah, there it is, right there.
1: We got to the bottom of that, you guys.
5: Yeah.
2: Good God,
1: or somewhat. Y'all continue to hang with us in the neighborhood, Big Boy.
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1: Big boy neighborhood Marty. In the neighborhood Marty to the party where we got with the Migos.
2: Okay.
1: With woo, Migos. Woo,
2: woo. Okay, so we've mentioned that. And I was nice. Along with that one.
1: Yeah, sorry about that. Yeah, I missed
2: it. You know, we've mentioned and we've talked about Migos having a new album for 2027. And I think we're all excited for it.
1: Yeah, I would love to see I would love to see Migos get back as Migos.
2: Yes, and Quavo recently talked about how Takeoff will be on this new album.
3: Love it. How do you want your legacy to start moving this way now?
4: Just want my credit, like you just said. I feel like the Migos, us, we always been trying to fight for credit, fight for legacy, fight
3: they gonna
4: for,
3: get mad. I'm gonna say it, greatest group of all time.
4: You feel me? It's three, not a duo, not a two. Sure. My legacy, Tate legacy, Set legacy, and individual too. You know what I'm saying? What all we brought and what all we do bring and what all we will bring to the table. And we ready to sell out the Mercedes-Benz Stadium. We coming back with a Migos album.
3: Okay, I was about to say, because there's been some rumors that...
4: I mean, y'all see us working. It can't be working for just for nothing.
3: Mm-hmm. Right.
4: You know, so get ready for that. You're almost ready to turn it in, too. So
3: okay. This year?
4: The anniversary for Migos is January.
3: Okay.
4: So you may get something then.
1: Mm.
2: Yeah.
1: Did he say in that break that Takeoff was on the album?
2: Yeah.
1: Okay.
2: He said
1: it's three, not a duo.
2: Yes.
1: Love it. Okay. Love that. And I'm ready for it.
2: Yeah, me too.
1: Like on a seal of approval.
2: No.
1: Yeah. Like, all right, everybody can have it now because I'm ready for it. All right.
2: But I feel like we hadn't had music from them in a while.
1: Yeah.
2: And they had an era like crazy. Like I remember with Versace, when dropped,
1: man.
2: I was in high school and I wanted to be outside so bad. Like that whole like era of Versace.
1: But you know what I love about
5: it
1: too,
5: Monty? It was fun. Yeah.
1: I love nice. That they have a sound. And the sound, of course, you know, was the three of them.
2: Mm-hmm.
1: And for them to go and do their things after, you know, after Takeoff was murdered, and you see them do their separate things.
2: Yeah.
1: You know what I'm saying?
2: Mm-hmm.
1: But you always had this feeling of like you want to hear Migos mm-hmm. again. And I know that they can capture that sound, and especially if they say that Takeoff will be a part of the album.
2: Right.
1: That's what I love about that too.
2: Me
1: you know
2: too.
1: What I'm saying? Is that them coming back together, man. And at one point, I don't know if things had got goofy with Offset and Quavo, and you know what I'm saying? But now just to see them come back and do it the right way and do it the way that also protects their legacy,
2: mm-hmm.
1: you know, so I could see that really happening.
2: Yeah, man. I could only imagine. Like,
1: yeah. And they went through a lot.
2: Yes.
1: Yeah. You know what I'm saying? They went through a lot. And it's got to be crazy to continue to heal in front of the public.
2: And also, could they bring back bangers like Bad and Bougie?
1: Oh, of course they can.
6: Raindrop, drop top, smoking, no cooking, the hot box.
1: They created it.
5: They got so much music, cooking up from the crock pot.
1: Oh, yeah. They created it all.
5: Crazy.
6: Versace, Medusa head on me like I'm Numanati. This is a gated community. Please get the fuck off the property.
1: Yeah, they created it.
2: Yes.
1: So they could definitely do it again.
2: It's about to be lit.
1: You continue to hang out with us in the neighborhood.

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1: Big Boys Big Neighborhood. Boy. We're going to go ahead and get on out of here. Definitely want to thank you guys for hanging out with us in the neighborhood. Yes, we enjoy having you in the neighborhood. Yep. Hopefully you enjoyed hanging out with us as well, man. We're speaking about how DJ Khaled left Drake off his top five.
2: Crazy.
1: Yeah, man. He waited on so many Drake vocals.
2: Yeah.
1: Remember, Drake was always the one.
2: Yeah.
1: And now he's not even on his top five.
3: That is crazy.
2: I'm not surprised. He can't even stand up for his people, so.
1: Party, he like, he can't stand up, so he definitely stand up for Drake.
2: Absolutely not.
1: I heard that, man. Speaking of bullies, we were talking about how kids are getting bully trained right now.
2: Right.
1: Anti-bully training. And also, man, we had a what encounter did you have with an ex?
3: Oh,
1: Marty, I never knew that your ex tattooed your eyes on him.
2: When
1: you said that, I was like, what?
2: Yeah, and he really thought I think he really thought that I was going to stay with him.
1: Where are the eyes at?
2: On his arm, like right here. So
1: you know, I also heard that the heels have eyes. You ever heard that?
2: Yeah.
1: Yeah, I heard that too, man. So it's on his arm?
2: Yeah, it's on his arm, like literally right here.
1: Oh, my God.
2: Here.
1: I love her for radio. She said it's right here.
2: Yeah.
1: Somebody out there in radio land like, where?
3: Huh? Are they like the mean eyes or is it
2: no,
3: like?
2: No, they were just, I don't know.
3: Are they the surprise eyes?
1: Hey, dude,
3: no,
1: I thought it was a good. I thought it was a good question when I asked, was it with your glasses on?
2: Yeah.
1: Because everybody was laughing. I'm like, damn, I thought that would be like.
3: I just pictured that was funny.
1: Right. I didn't think it was funny. I was just thing like damn.
2: The glasses would have been a look.
3: Yeah, really pictured it with the little eyes and I was like, yeah, it's great. It's hilarious.
1: I know how I'm getting mine.
3: Oh, wow.
1: You know what I'm saying? Believe that. But thank you guys for hanging out with us. Enjoy
3: thank
1: the rest
3: you.
1: Of your day.
2: Yes,
1: we are Big Boys
3: Big
1: Neighborhood
3: boy.
1: And hopefully you run into an ex and we are gone. Thank you, Aces. Where you gonna do it? Here's over Big Boys Neighborhood.
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0: B106.5, Birmingham's home for old school and today's R&B. Good morning. Happy Wednesday. Middle of the week already. Wow. Flying by. I'm Beyonce Fox. Erykah Badu is coming up. I'll play some Brian McKnight for you, too. And, of course, I've got your favorite song. It's all on the way.
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0: Birmingham's home for old school and today's R&B, B106.5. Coming up, music from Drew Hill, also Dave Hollister with his latest. And I'm Beyonce Fox. Good morning to you. Hope you're enjoying your Wednesday so far. Thank you for hanging out with me in the midday. I so appreciate you and appreciate your time, too. I'm going to hit up the talkback line. Leave me a message. Let me know what you want to hear. You just want to say hi to somebody? You just want to check in with us? You can do it 24/7 while you're listening on the free iHeartRadio app. Tap that mic. Leave your message. It'll come right here to the studio. Yep.
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0: 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We're giving you all the R&B you need right here. 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

0: 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Coming up, music from Tamia, also Eric Bellinger. 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

B106.5, Birmingham's home for old school and today's R&B. So the mother of Kanye West, Donda West, has received a street named in her honor outside of Kanye's home on the south side of Chicago. Very well deserved. Miss Donda West. It's located in the South Shore neighborhood, which is about maybe 10 miles.

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0: Sam's home for old school and today's R&B, B106.5. Coming up, music from Anita Baker, also the latest from October London. And beginning October 1st, you can relive all the magic if you missed any of our 2026 iHeartRadio Music Festival. Yeah, you can catch it on demand on Hulu and also on Disney Plus. When you have a...
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1: Y'all jamming.
0: Ah, thank you, sweetheart. We love to hear that. Thank you for listening, too. Music on the way, throwing it back with Lil Jon and the East Side Boys, also Aaliyah.
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0: 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Glad to know that she is well and back at it. 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

0: B106.5. Coming up, Music Soul Child, also Amah and Brent Fayez with Needed Bad. I am Beyonce Fox, and Michael Jackson kind of got knocked out of that top spot. Yeah, the Queen Bee came along. She is number one on the R&B charts with her new album. Yep, B-Day. Well, it's new, but it's not new. We all know it's over 20 years old, but she added a little something to it. Yep, some bonus tracks and such. So congratulations to the Queen Bee sitting on top of those charts.
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So that means we'll be right there with you too. 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

0: B106.5. On the way, music from Grover Washington Jr. You're going to take you back with that one. Then I'll play Tank for all the ladies. Yes. Woo. Okay, let me keep it moving. Good afternoon. I am Beyonce Fox. Appreciate you so much for listening. I really, really do. Happy birthday to Daryl. Daryl James. He is listening on the free iHeartRadio app. Thank you so much. Celebrating a big one today. And shout out to all of the, it's Libra. Yeah, Libra started today. So what's up to all the Libras? Happy birthday. Hope you are celebrating with a whole lot of joy. Thanks for listening.
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1: Music coming up from Mary Mary, a little inspiration for you, and Johnny Gill. We can all use some inspiration, though, right? Especially in times like these, a Mississippi grand jury, they have found that there are no criminal charges warranted at this time in the death of Nolan Wells. You recall, he's the teen who went on a boat with some friends. A couple days later, he was found in the water, and the grand jury has found that the position and the condition and the location and timing of the discovery of Nolan's body were consistent with him drowning. May he rest in peace. Prayers and thoughts going out to the family.
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1: Oh, that's a great song right there. What a song to end the show with. Yes, Miss Anita did her thing. Joe and Dave Hollister on the way. That's going to do it for me. I'm Beyonce Fox. Appreciate your time. Thank you for listening. I love hanging out with you in the midday. Let's do it all over again tomorrow morning. Enjoy the rest of your Wednesday. God bless.
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0: Birmingham's home for old school and today's R&B, B106.5. I have come across an interesting study about personalities I'd like to share with you in a bit. And, of course, we also want to share this music. Toni Braxton, Just Be a Man About It, Nowhere Fast, Lucky Day. And according to a new study, our personalities are actually in place by the time that we start school. Yes, our personalities already in place early on by the time we start school, which probably explains that new reality show on Bravo, The Real First Graders of New Jersey.
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0: B1065. I have some news from the BIN for you in a moment and some more music too. Luther, Superstar, Silent Treatment, October London. And yeah, this is major. It really is. The Black Information Network. 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
1: Do you by chance struggle with passwords? I know I do. Let's talk about that in just a bit. Meanwhile, Earn It, the weekend is coming up musically. Let's do Jodeci, Love You for Life, and more on the way. So security research is reminding us that a good password is at least 12 characters long. Now, first of all, I have trouble remembering my passwords. There's so many. One for this, one for that. Maybe you can relate to that. But now, security research, they're reminding us that the longer the password, at least 12 characters, the better. Okay? So I thought to myself, you know what? To make it easy to remember, because I have trouble remembering these passwords, I'm going to make my password the number 12 letter word. 12 letter word, because they say you got to have at least 12 characters. So that's my new password, 12 letter word. Hey, do me a favor. Don't tell anybody, okay?
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1: Well, I don't have to tell you, pain at the pump continues. Let's chat about that in a bit. Meanwhile, late Jay Brown, Climax, Usher, and more on the way. So, yeah. 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AAA says the national average for regular gas is $4.36 a gallon. 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

0: 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We have some TikTok news for you in a couple songs. 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
1: Hi.
0: How are you?
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0: Fine, thanks. What can I do for you?
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0: Sure, of course.
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0: I like how you're thinking. In fact, since you said anything, let's do Michael with his brothers right after this one here from Chris Brown.

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0: B106.5. Judge Judy in the news. Let's talk about that in a bit. Also, Golden Jilly from Philly coming up musically. What kind of man would I be? Mint condition and more. So, yeah, Judge Judy is leaving the television courtroom after 3 decades. Have you heard about this? The 83-year-old Judge Judy is retiring. Now, she'll still be yelling at people, only now she'll be yelling at them to get off her lawn.
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0: 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I have some BIN news for you in a couple songs, and let's do Rock With You, Michael, coming up next musically. Meanwhile, my friend Denise on the line, she loves that song, Need It Bad, Ama and Brent Faiyaz. Denise, this one's for you.
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0: 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All right, Hot Radio Music Festival was incredible again this year. Let's talk about that in just a bit. Meanwhile, more music, Dave Hollister, Voodoo Magic, On and On, Erykah Badu, and more. 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